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4: Good morning, Alana McIntyre here with the latest. The FBI is investigating after the White House went into lockdown. Members of the media were rushed into the press briefing room by the Secret Service as gunshots rang out nearby, while many were crossing live, including this ABC reporter.
5: Decides to remain far apart.
4: That lockdown has now been lifted. Police have fatally shot a man north of Brisbane. It's understood the male made threats while armed with a gun at Narang during a domestic violence incident. Crews performed CPR at the scene overnight, but the man could not be saved. Auction clearance rates have dropped to staggering lows, with experts claiming Labor's tax overhaul is to blame. Sydney's clearance rate falling to the lowest success rate since what was seen at the start of the pandemic. David Littleproud has told Nine the PM has created too much uncertainty.
6: By taxing something, you get less of it. And who I feel really sorry for are young people who are just started off in the rental market or trying to stay in it. The reality is their rents are going to go up.
4: Anthony Albanese has appeared emotional while defending Labor's plans to overhaul the tax system at a Labor conference in Victoria. And a wet weekend across much of the country. The Weather Bureau's Jonathan Howe has told the ABC it's going to be a soggy week.
7: We could see those 5-day rainfall totals of more than 100 millimetres.
4: All the recent rain also creating ideal conditions for bull sharks. The Seagulls are soaring under Kieran Foran, recording yet another win, this time over the Titans. Gold Coast coach Josh Hannay speaking after the narrow 12-10 loss to Manly at Brookvale.
8: We made it harder for ourselves than we could afford to. You know, I think kind of gifted them field position, possession. And so that's frustrating.
4: While the Dragons are asking their fans to stay with them after their 11th straight defeat of the season, players were booed off the field after their 30-12 loss to the Warriors.
3: Kayda.
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6: Good morning, Alana McIntyre here with the latest. A man accused of opening fire outside the White House has been pronounced dead. The suspect approached a Secret Service checkpoint, pulled out a gun and began firing around 6 p.m. local time, with Secret Service agents returning fire and striking him. It's understood a bystander was also hit. Their condition remains unknown. Donald Trump was at the White House at the time but was not hurt. Labor's plan to overhaul capital gains tax and negative gearing appears to have spooked the market already. Sydney's clearance rate falling to the lowest seen since the start of the pandemic. David Littleproud has told Nine the government has got it wrong.
7: The problem is immigration. We need to slow migration. We need to make sure we have a migration policy that works for us, that brings in the people and the skills we need where we need them. Maybe some roofers, some tilers, some plumbers. But not 2 million people that were poured in under Anthony Albanese.
6: A drunk driver has survived a shocking crash in Adelaide, her vehicle landing on the beach with a pole impaling her windshield. The 32-year-old somehow escaped uninjured after her car hit a guardrail, causing a post to shatter her windscreen before she travelled down an embankment and ended up on the sand at Aldinga Beach. A man has been shot dead by police at a home north of Brisbane after threatening officers with a gun. Two cars have been set on fire in Melbourne's west, and huge swells are pounding the east coast, causing the closure of beaches along southeast Queensland. Another win for Manly under Kieran Foran. The Seagulls defeating the Titans at Brookvale last night in the wet, 12-10. Coach Kieran Foran says they struggled a bit and they weren't quite there defensively.
8: Yeah, it was gritty, I suppose. Like, it certainly wasn't our best performance, but when you consider the circumstances, wet night.
6: While the Dragons are asking for their fans to stay with them after the side was booed out of Kogra due to their 30-12 loss to the Warriors.
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Wish I could buy time back. 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
3: Hi there, Alana McIntyre here with the latest. The US Secret Service has confirmed the suspect of a shooting outside the White House has now died. Officers killed a person who approached a Secret Service checkpoint with a gun. A bystander was also hit and remains critical, though it's unclear if they were shot by the agents' returned gunfire or by the suspect. CNN's Jessica Benbrook says she was walking to the press briefing room when it happened.
4: Just had opened the door when I heard what appeared to be gunshots, dozens of gunshots, so much so that we thought it might be fireworks at first.
3: Donald Trump was at the White House at the time. Police say a man was armed with a long-arm rifle weapon when he was shot dead north of Brisbane by officers overnight. It's understood the male was armed with a gun when he made threats in Narangbar overnight following reports of a domestic violence incident. Residents telling the ABC they heard everything unfold around midnight.
5: I couldn't see him physically. It was just I seen police moving back, and then next minutes I heard gunshots, and I'm like, wow, okay, this is happening.
3: Two cars have been set on fire in Melbourne's west, with masked men seen on the run in Braybrook. An alleged drunk driver has survived a shocking crash in Adelaide, her vehicle ending up on the beach with a pole impaling her windshield. And as southeast Queensland and parts of New South Wales are smashed by powerful surf, experts are warning after all the recent rain, it's the perfect storm for bull sharks along the east coast. In NRL, the Dragons are asking fans to stay with them following their 11th straight defeat. The side was booed off the field at Cogra following their 30-12 loss to the Warriors. Coach Dean Young says they appreciate all the fans turning up in the rain.
6: Play the hard-earned, sitting in the pouring rain, we appreciate it.
3: While the Seagulls continue to soar under Kieran Foran, Manly recording a narrow 12-10 win over the Gold Coast Titans, cementing fourth place on the NRL ladder.
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1: 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We're bay through thick and thin, she already fixed, so I'm halfway there.
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1: Dumb enough for loving a God, then God bless. 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
5: Yeah. 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

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Like, wait, babe, let me

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1: 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Bitch, we bippin' overnight.
0: Shades on Ambo with the glasses. Bro say Earth, cause he a savage. 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
1: Shooter stay strapped, I don't need mine.
0: Bro put belt rate to they behind. 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
1: Oh, damn it. 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

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Yeah, had to switch up lanes to the right road. Many times that I could've went psycho. Psych wards, I was sitting in Kylo. Like there's gotta be more to this life, yo. Ain't no telling which way that I might go. That was 2019, now this life

Yeah, yeah.

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1: Dumb enough for loving a God, then God bless. 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

0: Khalid is coming back to Australia for the It's Always Summer Somewhere tour. 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
1: Cater. 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

house is Foster's. Yeah, had to switch up lanes to the right road. Many times that I could've went psycho. Psych wards, I was sitting in Kylo. Like there's gotta be more to this life, yo. Ain't no telling which way that I might go. That was 2019, now this life

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1: Dumb enough for loving a God, then God bless. 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
2: Shimmy, shimmy, yeah, shimmy, shimmy, shimmy, yeah. 5'9", brown eyes, if she in the shimmy, shimmy, yeah, shimmy.
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3: Yo. For the city though. Yeah. Gotta light the tower up for this. Yeah. Okay.

Way out of dip out of six, run out of six, just like it did. Why was TPS at my crib until you boy slid? It is what it is. Check signing is my kink, pushing out ink, I feel like I squid. I will probably need a YouTube search.

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1: Who you with?
0: On the couch with my favorite sinner. 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

five senses, six words. I found my treasure in you. One life, two children, three time, four dreams, five senses, six words. I

Khalid is coming back to Australia for the It's Always Summer Somewhere tour. Playing four massive shows in Perth, Brisbane, Melbourne and Sydney this November. See Khalid live in Australia, performing songs from his new album, After the Sun Goes Down. 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
1: We got some exciting stuff coming up tonight, boy. I'm fresh out the studio.
2: One of the world's greatest rappers has just dropped 3 albums back to back. And Australia gets a very special shout out.
3: From Australia, what can I tell you?
1: Enjoy the album, we love you.
2: Kader, celebrating the Iceman.
4: Yeah. Ice.

0: For real. And this time, ask me to dig deep, I'll gladly explain it. Yeah. Ice.
1: This is Kata.

0: Kesara and the Dirty Dozen.
1: Let's go.
2: I always loved your start of the day, which started with no news, no social media, with sort of meditation and intention setting.
3: Yeah.
2: Is that still the Be Wise vibe?
3: I'm glad you remember that. Definitely still try to start the day off. You know, every now and then you fall back into habit for a couple of days.
2: It's funny because sometimes I'll be scrolling for about an hour, not realizing the time, and I go, I wish I was more like Be Wise.
3: I'm glad I've left that impression.
2: You registered with me because I remember you saying, I don't touch anything until about 10 or 11 o'clock. Yep. I do my everything first.
3: Yep. And then once you stand up, you've had some water, you had your coffee, got your sunlight, got to have sunlight. It's a little thing now.
2: Because we're old now.
3: If you want to go have a walk, train. Hey, why not, man? You know, this is the beauty. We're leveling up.

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And I love you, and no one is freaking fun here. Yeah. 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
3: 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For example, the drill scene, right? 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
2: Kader, celebrating the Iceman.
4: 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For the city though. Yeah. I gotta light the tower up for this. Yeah. 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

Wait out of dip out of six, run out of six, just like it did. Why was TPS at my crib until you boy slid? It is what it is. 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I will probably need a U2C.

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4: Hi, I'm Joseph Price. Confidence is growing that a deal to end the war in Iran will be reached, although Donald Trump insists he won't be rushed. The US president has posted relations with Tehran are becoming more professional and productive. Authorities believe a bull shark was responsible for the death of a spear fisherman off the far north Queensland coast. Inspector Elaine Burns says the 39-year-old from Cairns was attacked around 40 k's offshore on the Great Barrier Reef around lunchtime yesterday while his friends on the boat watched on.
5: We'd assume that they would be pretty traumatised. That's quite a terrifying thing to see happen right in front of you.
4: A 42-year-old man has died during a Perth fun run. The man collapsed during the HBF Run for a Reason charity event and was unable to be revived. Bulk billing rates continue to rise across the country. The Department of Health says they rose 4.6% in the 3 months to March to sit at just under 82%. And R&B legend Mary J. Blige has left fans fuming after performing Slumped on a Throne in Las Vegas. In AFL, the Lions have been hammered by GWS, losing 166-88 in Sydney. Brisbane was blown away by a 14-goal burst from the Giants in the third quarter. Coach Chris Fagan says they were smashed.
6: At the contest, ball movement, we could stop it. They just controlled the game, unfortunately.
4: And in the NRL, the Cowboys have shot up to sixth spot on the table with a 30-18 win over South Sydney in Townsville. The loss is the third for the month for the Bunnies. That's your latest news and sport.
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0: This is Kay to Breakfast, and you can drive home with Kay Sarah this afternoon from 3. And the other day, she caught up with Chef Art.
1: What's goody?
2: What's happening? 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
1: Let's talk a little bit about what cultures are celebrated in your home, and what's your favourite home-cooked meal that Mum or Dad would make? Make us hungry.
2: My background is from Bangladesh,
1: mm-hmm.
2: and some food that we have during like festive seasons mm-hmm. is biryani. It's like a traditional dish that we do during festive times. But yeah,
0: more with Chef Art and Kay Sarah after 6:23 on Kay to Breakfast. I like

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0: You're on K to Breakfast and you can drive home with KCRI this afternoon from 3. And she loves to introduce you to your new favourite Australian or New Zealand artist. 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
2: Ooh, one more. 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
1: Ooh, good for you. Yes, think big. I like it. I like it.
0: All with K-Sara and Chef Art after 6:37 on K to Breakfast. Yeah.

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1: Oof.
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1: How many instruments do you play?
2: 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So I play keys, I play sax, and I play a little bit of guitar.
0: That's impressive. You're going to hear Travis Scott before 7 o'clock on Kate at Breakfast.

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4: Hi, I'm Joseph Price. A fishing adventure has ended in tragedy off far north Queensland with a Cairns man killed by a shark. It happened around 40 k's off the Cassowary coast just before lunchtime yesterday. Inspector Elaine Burns says it was traumatising for the victim's friends who saw it happen from their boat.
5: We'll continue to provide whatever support we can to the family and to those men that were on board with him.
4: Donald Trump says he's not going to rush into a deal with Iran to end the war, adding that time is on their side. The US president says constructive talks are underway, but wants to make sure both sides get it right. The Teal Independents are ramping up plans to launch a new political party, with a formal announcement potentially just weeks away. Nine papers are reporting they've sounded out some of the moderate liberals to jump on board, including former Prime Minister Malcolm Turnbull. And bulk billing rates continue to improve across the country. They rose 4.6% in the 3 months to March, meaning almost 82% of doctors' visits were free of charge. The Western Bulldogs have returned to the AFL winners list with a thrilling win over Melbourne last night. The Doggies holding off a fast-finishing D's outfit to win by just 3 points. Meanwhile, a record-breaking third quarter has led GWS to a win over Brisbane. In the NRL, and the Cowboys have won 8 of their last 10 games after beating the Rabbitohs 30-18 in Townsville. They now sit in 6th spot on the ladder. And in the EPL, and Tottenham's avoided relegation, beating Everton 1-0, whilst West Ham's been demoted. That's your latest news and sport.
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0: You got to register at cater.com.au to play Cater's Mystery Mixtape because we've stitched 6 songs together and you need to guess them in the correct order. Each correct guess is worth $200 and we'll give you a fetch mini. So this is Cater's Mystery Mixtape. Now, we've had a lot of great guesses. We know the first song is Olivia Dean, Baby Steps. We know the second song is Baby Keem, Good Flirts. We know the fourth song is Boy Soda, Little Obsession. We still don't know about song 3, 5, and 6. So, Kay Sara, she's been giving out clues.
2: And I can tell you that the song comes from the album The Life of Pablo.
0: So, the third song comes from The Life of Pablo. So, that's Kanye West, and we know it's not famous. Now for song 5.
2: And the title of the song is off an album called Montero.
0: Okay, Lil Nas X. And it's the biggest song off that album, so that should help, hopefully help for you.
2: And the sixth song is by a UK artist whose name could also mean maze.
0: Another word for maze, okay.
2: Song number 6 is off the Euphoria soundtrack. That should help.
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0: Khalid is coming back to Australia for the It's Always Summer Somewhere tour. 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

0: This is Kate of Breakfast, and Snoop Dogg has officially purchased Death Row Records, which was the record label he became famous on the 90s. So that's a really nice news story. You're going to hear him after 7:30 on Kate of Breakfast.
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0: 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I'm taking Bubba, but baby steps.
1: 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Australia's home of hip-hop and R&B. 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
2: 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It's for. It's got it done. 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
1: Hi, how are you? I'm Jake Powell, and this is where I like to get you up to date with everything that's going on around the world. Now, Bad Bunny, he was touring here in Australia in February, March earlier this year, and famously has nothing on Instagram. It's blank. But he posted about 10 stories in a row of how much he loved Australia, doing all the different things. And you could kind of tell, right? So this was at the concert.
2: Now, I was told that Australia had the best coffee in the world. I tried it and you guys were absolutely correct.
1: Yeah, you can't beat a flat white. You seriously can't. But he did so many different things here. He loved seeing the Sydney Opera House. He went for a run around Surrey Hills. That's just him running. And also, he is just a fan. He doesn't like leaving his home country. But he said this with Jimmy Fallon.
3: It's how I feel. I don't want to leave. I feel very happy and comfortable in my island and with the people that I love close to me. And at the same time, I want to invite like the world to come to Puerto Rico.
1: But he did say on his Instagram, paying tribute to Australia, that he can't wait to come back here again. So who knows? Maybe you'll like want to buy a house here or something. Bad Bunny, that's what's popping on Cater Breakfast.
4: How can I not leave here? I look so good, you look so good, maybe we should all leak it together. F*** it. You only live once, let the people see!

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And if you correctly guess the songs in the right order, we'll give you $200 and a Fetch Mini. If you want to listen to Mixtape as many times as you like, go to our TikTok and Instagram at cater.au. Got all the clues there for you as well. Could be calling you back after 8 on Cater Breakfast. Right.

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1: 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Went bae through thick and thin, she already fixed, so I'm halfway there.
0: Playing tracks from his new album, The Boy Who Played Harp, at arenas in Brisbane, Perth, Melbourne and Sydney this June. 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
4: Hi, I'm Joseph Price. Barnaby Joyce says his party isn't getting ahead of itself, despite a weekend poll finding One Nation would be the opposition if an election was held today. The former National telling Nine a lot can still change.
5: It's a poll. It's indicative. It's not the vote on the day. Don't get carried away with ourselves. Don't get hubristic. It's an incredible honour that's been indicated, but it's, there's a lot of time between now and the election.
4: The head of Australia's spy agency will be the first witness when the Royal Commission on Anti-Semitism resumes this week. It'll delve deeper into the circumstances surrounding the deadly Bondi terror attack. ASIO director Mike Burgess is among five witnesses due to give evidence today. Turkish police have fired tear gas and rubber bullets at members and supporters of the country's main opposition party, CHP. It happened during a raid of their headquarters, ending a three-day standoff after a court ordered the CHP's leadership to be replaced. And the sporting event that allows athletes to use performance-enhancing drugs kicks off in the US today. The Enhanced Games gets underway in Vegas, featuring dozens of athletes from around the world. Queensland is playing down injury concerns surrounding Cameron Munster ahead of the Origin Series opener against New South Wales. The skipper sat out training on the Sunshine Coast yesterday, with Ezra Mam taking his spot. A thrilling finish to round 11 of the AFL last night, with the Dogs beating the D's by 3 points at Marvel Stadium. Melbourne's Harvey Langford dropped a chest mark directly in front of goal in the dying seconds. And the EPL season has come to an end this morning, with Tottenham avoiding relegation, with West Ham now demoted. That's your latest news and sport.
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0: 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So, how many times do you think you've listened to the mixtape now?
3: Not too sure.
0: Not enough.
3: Yeah.
0: That's okay. Well, how about I play it to you, I give you some clues, and then we try and see if you can get any of the songs right, okay?
3: Okay.
0: Each correct guess is worth $200, and we'll give you a fetch mini, but Ruby, I believe in you. Let's go. Okay, so the first song we know, it is Olivia Dean, Baby Steps. We know the second song is Baby Keem, Good Flirts. Song three, we know is Kanye West.
4: And I can tell you that the song comes from the album, The Life of Pablo.
0: So someone guessed the other day Famous, and it wasn't that track. So it's any other song on that album. And for song number four, Boy Soda, Lil Obsession, we know that one. Song five. Now, this one is a little tricky.
4: And the title of the song is off an album called Montero.
0: We know that's Lil Nas X and it's not Old Town Road. So it's any other song on that album. And finally for song six.
4: And the sixth song is by a UK artist whose name could also mean maze.
0: Do you have any ideas who that could be?
3: Not at all.
0: Okay, I'll give you another clue.
4: Song number six is off the Euphoria soundtrack.
0: Do you know Euphoria?
3: I haven't watched it, no.
0: Okay, that's okay. So those are all the clues there. So what I'll do is I'll play you the mixtape again and then we'll go song by song, okay?
3: Yeah.
0: Here we go. All right, Ruby, we know what the first song is, but can you tell it back to me as well? So that way, if you get all six right, we'll give you $1,000.
3: It was Baby Steps by Olivia Dean.
0: Yep. And for song number two? Oh, she's hung up. Okay, that's all right. Must have got a bit nervous. I know it's tricky. It's fine. But if you want to listen to the mixtape as many times as you like, go to our Instagram at cater.au. I've got all the clues there in the comments section as well. But it's all thanks to Fetch TV, right? So we've got a bunch of Fetch minis we want to give away. More to love, less to pay. 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And you can win $200 per correct guess and up to $1,000. So easy cash. Just have a stab in the dark. You never know. You might get the song correct and you might have some cash in the bank account. There's money in the mixtape on Cater Breakfast.

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0: This is Kate at Breakfast, and Neo has said that he has lost work due to being in a polyamorous relationship with three women.
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0: You're going to hear him before 9 o'clock and Kate at Breakfast. This is Don Toliver, who's coming out here later this year to support Post Malone. 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
5: Hi, I'm Joseph Price. A Melbourne woman has spoken of her nightmare after the Gaza-bound aid flotilla she was a part of was intercepted by Israel. Gemma O'Toole was one of 11 Aussies on board those boats and claimed she was abused by some of the Israeli forces.
6: I was sexually assaulted 3 times from when they intercepted our boat in international waters, so it's outrageous the way that they treated us.
5: There are fresh fuel supply fears for Australia, even on the back of fresh hopes of an imminent end to the war. Experts warn if the Strait of Hormuz doesn't reopen by August, it's likely rationing or demand measures would be introduced. A man's been charged with attempted murder, domestic violence, after allegedly stabbing a teenage boy and a woman near Brisbane. It happened during an alleged altercation at Ipswich yesterday, with a 50-year-old man also accused of starting a house fire. He's due in court today. And new research shows most Aussies would miss the warning signs of a life-threatening allergic reaction to food. Only 5% of us can identify the signs and symptoms of anaphylaxis to food, while 72% are unaware that allergy to any food could be deadly. A record-breaking 14-goal third quarter has propelled the Giants to a 166-88 win over the Lions in Sydney. GWS coach Adam Kingsley says everything they touch turned to gold.
7: You know, we had a lot of forward 50 stoppages. That helps with pressure. I thought our open field stuff was at a high level. I thought that was the real feature of our game, our ability to repeatedly step in. I don't know, would we create 40 front half turnovers? That's as good as we can do.
5: And it's 4 wins in a row for Kimi Antonelli, with the teen F1 driver taking out the Canadian Grand Prix this morning. That's your latest news and sport.
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0: in 7 minutes from Cater Breakfast, and he's coming to Australia. If you want a free double pass, you've got to go to our Instagram at cater.au. Go check it out. Rich off a mixtape,
1: got rich off a mixtape. Get down! Cater's Mystery Mixtape.
0: Cater's Mystery Mixtape is you correctly guessing the songs in order on our mixtape. So there's six of them, and each correct guess is worth $200 and a Fetch Mini. Ruby in Western City had a crack this morning. Kay Sarai has a clue for song six.
2: And the sixth song is by a UK artist whose name could also mean maze.
0: Do you have any ideas who that could be?
3: Not at all.
0: Okay, I'll give you another clue.
2: Song number six is off the Euphoria soundtrack.
0: Do you know Euphoria?
3: I haven't watched it, no.
0: No, that's okay. Just Google Euphoria soundtrack and you'll figure out who that artist is pretty quick. But this is what the mixtape sounds like. Unfortunately, she didn't get any right, but that's okay. There are plenty more chances to win. So make sure you register at gator.com.au to play Cater's Mystery Mixtape. And Kay Sarah, she's got a bunch of clues this afternoon from 4 for you. You just got to listen carefully because there's money in the mixtape on Cater Breakfast. Yeah.
4: For the city, though. Yeah. I gotta light the tower up for this. Yeah. Okay.

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Why was TPS at my crib until you boy slid? It is what it is. 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
1: What's poppin'? Brand new.
0: Hi, how are you? I'm Jake Powell, and this is where I like to get you up to date with everything that's going on around the world. Now, Bad Bunny, he was touring here in Australia in February, March earlier this year, and famously has nothing on Instagram. It's blank. But he posted about 10 stories in a row of how much he loved Australia, doing all the different things. And you could kind of tell, right? So this was at the concert.
2: Now, I was told that Australia had the best coffee in the world. I tried it and you guys were absolutely correct.
0: Yeah, you can't beat a flat white. You seriously can't. But he did so many different things here. He loved seeing the Sydney Opera House. He went for a run around Surry Hills. That's just him running. And also, he is just a fan. He doesn't like leaving his home country. But he said this with Jimmy Fallon.
3: It's how I feel. I don't want to leave. I feel very happy and comfortable in my island and with the people that I love close to me. And at the same time, I want to invite like the world to come to Puerto Rico.
0: But he did say on his Instagram, paying tribute to Australia, that he can't wait to come back here again. So who knows? Maybe you'll like want to buy a house here or something. Bad Bunny, that's what's popping on Cater Breakfast. I pinch-

0: hater.
1: Never miss a beat.
2: 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What they talking about, they ain't talking about none. What they talking about, they ain't talking about none. What they talking about, they ain't talking about none. Huh? They ain't talking about none.

0: boo, you know my little off they rocker. Pickable.
1: Surprise, this that chicken cheese.
0: Pickable.
1: Let me FaceTime my op. I'm in the street.
0: Pickable.
1: Yes, AGs, I'm putting something to sleep.
0: Pickable.
1: He on the ground, I praise God and start stumping feet.
0: Pickable.

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1: Oh, damn it. This ad could have been yours.
2: Not sure you could deal with the pressure. I stay at the top because nobody do it better.
1: This could have been an ad for your business. 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
1: Hey, I'm Drake Powell, and I've got to get out of here because the Cater Wave, it is after 10 o'clock, 60 minutes of non-stop music. So that way you're going to hear Michael Made It Rooms, as well as Bruno Mars. I'm keen to hear what you think of the music we play in Cater, though. So make sure you go to cater.com.au, do the Cater music survey, and we can give you $200 just for letting us know what you like or you don't like. It's up to you. Let us know. I'll catch you tomorrow from 6 for Cater Breakfast. You have a great rest of your day. Bye.

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4: 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Ice. Yeah.

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0: Hey, Sarai and the Dirty Dozen. 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